Drink some margaritas by swinging blue lights. Listen to the mariachi play at midnight. Are you with me? Are you with me?

could have showed you all the scars at the start, but that was always the most difficult part. See, I'm in love with how your soul's a mix of chaos and art, and how you never try to keep them apart.

0: Eure Musik.
1: Euer Hitradio.
0: Das ist Ö3.
2: Written in these walls are the stories that I can't explain.